0: Before you go, there's something I want you to have.
1: Oh, it's beautiful. But wait a minute, isn't this?
0: Yeah, yes it is.
1: But I thought the old lady dropped...

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Oh my, my, oh my, my love. I take one look at you, you're taking me out.

0: Golden Hour.
1: Golden Hour.
0: Golden Hits.
1: Golden Hits.
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